is beer. I think the loveliest time of the year is the spring, I do. Don't you? Of course you do. But there's one thing that makes spring complete for me.

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The sun's shining bright, everything seems all right when we're poisoning pigeons in the park. We've gained notoriety and caused much anxiety in the Audubon Society with our games. They call it impiety and lack of propriety and quite a variety of unpleasant names. But it's not against any religion to want to dispose of a pigeon. So if Sunday you're free, why don't you come with me and we'll poison the pigeons in the park. And maybe we'll do in a squirrel.

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1: Yeah.
0: Praise him in the height.
1: Yeah.
0: Praise him, all you angels.
1: Yeah.
0: Praise him, all you hosts.
1: Yeah.
0: Praise him, sun and moon.
1: Yeah.
0: Praise him, all you.

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He established them forever and ever. He gave them a duty which shall not pass away.

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You sea monsters and all depths, fire and hail, snow and mist, storm winds that fulfill his word. You mountains and all you hills, you fruit trees and all you cedars.

Young men, too. Maidens. Old men and boys. Praise the name of the Lord.